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Guaranteed human. Your life on shuffle. 100.5 FM. Three songs in a row from the decade that won't die, because we won't let it. It's the 80s at 8.

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It came from the 80s. Three songs in a row from one glorious year in the 1980s. We'll reveal which year after this song.

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See? 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Just take my word for it. 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

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Nothing but jams. Okay, yeah. 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

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Three songs in a row from the decade that won't die, because we won't let it. It's the 80s at 8.